Well, Dragon with Get That Jive. Good afternoon. This is Margie back with you again until 3 o'clock. So I hope you're enjoying your afternoon. We're going to go with some more music now, Electric Light Orchestra and Sweet Talking Woman.

I guess, and good afternoon, Fraser Coast, and welcome to Monday Drive Time. I'm Paul Michael, and I'll be here with you right up until 6 p.m. And as always, a great selection of music to keep you company as your first working day of the week starts to come to an end. If you are driving home already, well, of course, you just take it easy on the road. And if you're still at work, well, just sit back and enjoy this great music coming your way. But before we get there, how about a big thank you to Margie for the last 3 hours? Another great show she put together for us today. And Margie will be back again on Thursday, so make sure you do tune in. But for us, let's get into some great music.

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1: Guten Tag, mein Sohn. Du hier in der Kirche und dann auch in diesem Zustand. Wieso?

showed your photograph to some old gray-bearded men sitting on a bench outside a general store. They said, yes, she's been

This is just adios and not goodbye. Soon I'll return.

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1: It's just after 9 o'clock.

o'clock. And that means it's time for Fraser Coast Easy. So sit back, put your feet up, and enjoy the mellow sounds. Because you're easy.

clock has struck 12. The witching hour has just begun. And so has Midnight to Dawn. Aussie artist and Aussie hits from now until sunrise. So, all you night owls, settle down and settle in. Because the time is just after midnight.

The Hervey Bay Amateur Fishing Club meets every Wednesday at 4 o'clock for Education Hour, where we discuss everything to do with fishing, followed by socialising at the Hervey Bay Sports Club next door for raffles between 5 and 6. For more information, call President Don Grant on 0408 678 891. The address is Boundary Road end of Tavistock Street. 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
2: Good morning, I'm Lee Harrison. Labor's struggling to sell its budget measures as it faces accusations its tax on trusts will hurt families and small business. Michael Packey reports.
3: The Prime Minister is trying to sell the government's push to rein in capital gains and negative gearing deductions, along with a 30% tax on family trusts. Discretionary trusts will be caught up in the changes. They're generally established as part of a will and kick in following the death of a person who set up the trust. Opposition leader Angus Taylor argues the measure will hurt those that use the structure to manage their financial affairs.
4: It's a death tax by stealth.
3: Anthony Albanese says existing will hurt those that use the structure to manage their financial affairs.
4: It's a death tax by stealth.
3: Anthony Albanese says existing